0: And I know exactly when that started. And it was when I was 5 years old, and we were back in 1960. And my mum thought I ought to visit London for the first time. We lived miles away in the countryside. And we went to the British Museum.
1: Kvinden vi hører her hedder Mary Beard.
0: Hi, I'm Mary Beard, and I'm a classicist. I work on ancient Greece and Rome. And until 3 years ago, I was professor of classics at the University of Cambridge. But I retired when I was 67. I'm now 70. And I'm exploring different ways of being a classicist outside the classroom and the lecture theatre. I'm doing more writing, more media, more radio, television and the like.
1: Velkommen til Mary Beard, en af vores tids flittigste og mest kendte historikere. 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Siden hun var 5 år gammel, faktisk. 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
0: And I wanted to see the Egyptian mummies, of course, because that's what every 5-year-old really wants to see. And she said, fine, but we were also going to see how these ancient Egyptians lived, as well as how they died.
1: Mary Beards mor var skolelærer i landsbyskolen i den lille by, hvor de boede. Og hun tog sin datter Mary med hen og se mumierne og udstillingen af de gamle egypteres hverdagsliv, som på et museum i 1960'erne måske ikke var det allermest børnevenlige.
0: What museums were like in 1960. They were not friendly to children.
1: Høje montre, spartanske, næsten strenge, i hvert fald for en 5-årig. Men så fik Mary Beards mor øje på, bagerst i en af montrene, et 4.000 år gammelt, bevaret stykke egyptisk brød.
0: And she said, oh look, 4,000-year-old bread there, right? You know, as a 5-year-old, I could hardly think of anything more amazing. But it was right at the back of the case. It was impossible for me to see.
1: For en 5-årig var 4.000 år gammelt brød nok noget af det mest utrolige. Men det lå helt tilbage i montren og var umuligt at se, også selvom Mary Beards mor prøvede at løfte hende op. Hun kunne simpelthen ikke få et ordentligt kig på brødet, men så kom en ældre mand forbi.
0: I remember him now as being very old, but he was probably about 40. And he said, was there anything I was particularly looking for? And I said to my 5-year-old, yes, that piece of bread at the back.
1: Den gamle mand, som måske var omkring 40, spurgte, om de ledte efter noget særligt, og den 5-årige svarede, ja, brødet derinde bagved. Så manden tog et bundt nøgler op af sin lomme, åbnede montren og tog brødet ud.
0: He opened the case, got the bread out, and held it right in front of my nose. And I have to say, that was amazing. It was wondrous. It was magic. You know, to be that close to something so ordinary and so old, that was what was exciting. And also to have somebody actually open the case for you.
1: Det var magisk. Fantastisk, fortæller Mary Beard, at være så tæt på noget så almindeligt og så gammelt. 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Men den meget traditionelle pigeskole, hun gik på, underviste ikke i hieroglyfer. De underviste til gengæld i græsk og latin.

0: And I know exactly when that started. And it was when I was 5 years old, and we're back in 1960. And my mum thought I ought to visit London for the first time. We lived miles away in the countryside. And we went to the British Museum.
1: Kvinden vi hører her hedder Mary Beard.
0: Hi, I'm Mary Beard, and I'm a classicist. I work on ancient Greece and Rome, and until 3 years ago, I was professor of classics at the University of Cambridge, but I retired when I was 67, I'm now 70, and I'm exploring different ways of being a classicist outside the classroom and the lecture theatre. I'm doing more writing, more media, more radio, television and the like.
1: Velkommen til Mary Beard, en af vor tids flittigste og mest kendte historikere, og hun har det meste af sit liv været interesseret i og forsket i de gamle grækere og de gamle romere. 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
0: And I wanted to see the Egyptian mummies, of course, because that's what every 5-year-old really wants to see. And she said, fine, but we were also going to see how these ancient Egyptians lived, as well as how they died.
1: Mary Beards mor var skolelærer i landsbyskolen i den lille by, hvor de boede, og hun tog sin datter Mary med hen og se mumierne og udstillingen af de gamle egypteres hverdagsliv, som på et museum i 1960'erne måske ikke var det allermest børnevenlige.
0: What museums were like in 1960. They were not friendly to children.
1: Høje montre, spartanske, næsten strenge, i hvert fald for en 5-årig. Men så fik Mary Beards mor øje på, bagerst i en af montrene, et 4.000 år gammelt, bevaret stykke egyptisk brød.
0: And she said, oh look, 4,000-year-old bread there. Right. You know, as a 5-year-old, I could hardly think of anything more amazing. But it was right at the back of the case. It was impossible for me to see.
1: For en 5-årig var 4.000 år gammelt brød nok noget af det mest utrolige. Men det lå helt tilbage i montren og var umuligt at se, også selvom Mary Beards mor prøvede at løfte hende op. Hun kunne simpelthen ikke få et ordentligt kig på brødet. Men så kom en ældre mand forbi.
0: I remember him now as being very old, but he was probably about 40. And he said, was there anything I was particularly looking for? And I said to my 5-year-old, yes, that piece of bread at the back.
1: Den gamle mand, som måske var omkring 40, spurgte, om de ledte efter noget særligt, og den 5-årige svarede, ja, brødet derinde bagved. Så manden tog et bundt nøgler op af sin lomme, åbnede montren og tog brødet ud.
0: He opened the case, got the bread out, and held it right in front of my nose. And I have to say, that was amazing. It was wondrous. It was magic. You know, to be that close to something so ordinary and so old, that was what was exciting. And also to have somebody actually open the case for you.
1: Det var magisk. Fantastisk, fortæller Mary Beard, at være så tæt på noget så almindeligt og så gammelt. 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Mary Beard fortæller, at den naturlige fortællelse af den historie måske nok burde have været, at hun gik ind i egyptologien og lærte hieroglyfer og den slags. 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
0: kind of wondrous, magical feeling about the past.
1: Den vidunderlige og magiske oplevelse af fortiden skiftede retning mod Grækenland og Rom, og på et tidspunkt romerne, Romerriget. 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
0: I was then living in a part of the world where the Romans had tramped 2,000 years ago, and so I went on excavations and digging up these Roman sites near my hometown. And I became just so curious about them. It's curiosity that I think drives me. How, you know, and also that sense of wonder about what it might have been like to live 2,000 years ago.
1: Det er nysgerrighed, der har drevet og driver værket for Mary Beard. 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